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0: 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Engine 207's BLS. There's no closer paramedic rescues. 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
1: 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Engine 83, Rescue 83 will handle. Correction, Engine 83, Rescue 93 will handle. 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

0: 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Rescue 39, diabetic, 7061, Woodman. Engine 207, traffic accident, southbound 5 at Laurel Canyon.
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0: Yeah, Metro Engine 207, southbound 5, Lowell Canyon. First off, there is no southbound 5 at Lowell Canyon. We did check the area of Sheldon and Laurel Canyon from the southbound 5, unable to locate. If you don't have anything further, we'll call it false.
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0: 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Rescue 39, Rescue 881, allergic reaction, 8061, Wakefield.
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1: 475, yes. 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
1: 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We'll notify him.
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We're back in our district. 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

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We have a three-story hotel. Nothing showing. 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

0: 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They'll return TAC 17 when they're done.
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1: Life Force 87, medical alarm company just recontacted. 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They have a 317 and then a 317 Bravo. 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

0: 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It's a large apartment complex.
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0: 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Ruskin 72, we're trying to get a building number or a letter. 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
1: We also have a 28 going to a traffic accident in westbound 118 at DeSoto. This might be one of the same.
0: Hey, Roger. We'll advise you location where I'm coming.

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We are on the westbound 118 east of DeSoto. We have a 3-vehicle TA, 2 vehicles, and 1 motorcycle. If that matches the description of 28, then it's going to be one and the same. If it doesn't, then it might be an additional.

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We're unable to locate. 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

0: Metro from Battalion 12 on scene of the intersection of Nordhoff and Woodman. 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
1: 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LAPD notified, and DOT for traffic.

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looks like this incident's going to be just off the freeway on the westbound Topanga Canyon off-ramp. We're going to have to go turn back around. Get you

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This is going to be

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1: 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L.A. 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
1: 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It was with LA County Engine 51. We're canceled. They have transporting resources already on scene.
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0: Do you let DWP know that they do not have a transformer fire, but they do have an insulator that blew on a telephone pole? 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

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Life Force 87, come. 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One reference 814. One sign out on scene. You have attack back.

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0: 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Let me know when you're ready for a pull number.
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0: Pull number 369769 is in Mary. 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
0: Metro, do you have an auto fire on the 5 freeway just south of the 118?
1: Yes, we have a southbound 5 at the CB freeway. We also have a second one at... Roger, we also have a reported at Osborne, northbound 5 at Osborne.
0: It's southbound 5 just north of Osborne.
1: Roger.
2: Metro 175, we're arriving on scene. It's going to be southbound 5, just south of the 118. Good duplicate incident.
1: Roger.
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4: 89, we find no white Jeep northbound 5 at freeway TA. This is a double dispatch with auto fire southbound.
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Reported structure fire for Task Force 93, Engine 83, Rescue 83, Engine 109, Rescue 73 on the radio, I-4 73 on the radio, EMS 17, County 10, Battalion 15, structure fire 5016 Chippendales, Cross of Tarzana Street, Incident 696, Channel 9, TAC 18.

0: Echo, EMS 15. EMS 15, go. Metro EMS 15, I contacted medical alerts and also Northridge, and I just placed Northridge Hospital close to BLS. So Northridge is now close to ALS and BLS.
1: Northridge Hospital closed to BLS, ALS.

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0: 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Can we get another BLS rescue?
1: Rescue 828 on the radio, says Rescue 872 on scene of a traffic. Van Owen, cross Van Alden, incident 744.

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0: 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We don't find anybody. 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

0: 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I just requested Mayor's Crisis through the floor captain.
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Engine 98 traffic, 11355 Foothill. 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